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0: Fire number 10, South Main Street, Nicholas Tobin Insurance for the activated fire alarm 52, Charlie 3. Number 10, South Main Street, activated fire alarm 52, Charlie 3, Christensen, North Main and South Commons. It's 2011.
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0: 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Two story wood, top of Shawlock, beyond investigating.
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0: Fecha.
1: 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Repeating, EMS is requested. 291 Federal Road, Traverse City, 11, room 2828, for the 84-year-old female, injuries from a fall with back pain. Cross streets are Rollingwood and Northern Milford. The ambulance response time now 2043.

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1: 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Both of the homeowners state there's no issues. 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

0: Lucille Ramos, North West Medical, 60 West Street, 82-year-old male for difficulty breathing. He's conscious from breathing 6 Delta 4. 60 West Street, 82-year-old male, difficulty breathing 6 Delta 4. Crescent Meadow and Woodruff, 2057.
1: Okay,
0: 2058.

West Cornwall Road, here is Eggleston Road. It's going to be a tree in Wirestown, 55 Bravo 8. West Cornwall Road, nearest Eggleston Road, tree in Wirestown, 55 Bravo 8, 2146, troops are notified.

402 Brookfield EMS personnel. You will request an ALS response, number 58, Big Buck Lane, for the 4-year-old male, fever, shaking, ulcer metal status, conscious and breathing at this time. Repeating, Brookfield 2, Brookfield EMS personnel, you are requested ALS response, number 5, Alpha, Big Buck Lane, for the 4-year-old male, with a fever, shaking, altered mental status, currently conscious and breathing. You were crash-reported at the Windward Road. Now, 21:54.

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0: 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It's a SNET pole 506.
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Emergency Washington Fire Number 57 West Shore Road for the activated residential fire alarm 52 Bravo 1. 57 West Shore Road, residential fire alarm 52 Bravo 1. She's Tinker Hill in Wilmerwick, 2338.

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1: Current one, you're unseen. 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

See, what's the ambulance? Northwest Medic 3, Riverton First Responders, 108 Riverton Road, 56. 6-year-old male for cardiac arrest, 9-0-2. 108 Riverton Road, 56-year-old male, cardiac arrest, 9-0-2. Crusty's Old Coach Road and Taylor Road, 137.

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0: Medic 3 and all units for 108 Riverton Road. Get this marked as an immediate left in that driveway, and then bear to the right. Immediate left first, and then bear to the right.
1: Copy.
2: City Riverton 10's responding.
3: 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You copy my last?
2: I did not. Go again.
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your additional personnel being requested for lifting. 108 Riverton Road, 56-year-old male. Semi-responsive. 204.

Sierra with an ambulance, also medic 190, 24 bumper road, unit 1, to 62-year-old female for abdominal pain. She's got just really one Charlie 6, 90, 24 bumper road, unit 1, to 62-year-old female for abdominal pain, one Charlie 6, Crusty's Perkins Hill and the town lines, 208.

0: Bell City Medic 1. What unit number are we going to?
1: Number 1.
0: Copy, number 1.

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0: River to 10.
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0: Every patient's loaded, no additional resources needed. 220.

Winston, ambulance, second call, second crew needed, 40 Pratt Street, unit 2, to 62, 62-year-old male, intentional overdose, conscious breathing, 23 Charlie 3. 40 Pratt Street, unit 2, 62-year-old male, intentional overdose, 23 Charlie 3, Crest Rockwell, and Upson Ave, 220. Trinity is being contacted for a medic.

police today on second call. Second crew needed 40 Pratt Street, Unit 2, 62-year-old male, intentional overdose. He's got 323 Charlie, 3 second. Tone at 223.

Western Naval, second call. Your third tone. Norfolk Ambulance Mutual Aid. 40 Pratt Street, Unit 2. It's a 62-year-old male for an intentional overdose. He's conscious for the 0.3 Charlie 3. 40 Pratt Street, Unit 2. 62-year-old male for the overdose. 23 Charlie 3 across East Rockwell and Upton Ave.

0: Norfolk Ambulance, Mutual Aid to Winston, 40 Pratt Street. Unit 2, 62, 62-year-old male for an overdose, 23 Charlie 3, it's 230.
1: Fire and first responders at 2:30.

Carrollton Ambulance, first responders, and Westside first responders, Litchfield Ambulance, second call. 95 Hayden Road, 642, 42-year-old male, a possible leg fracture from a previous motor vehicle accident. He's conscious of breathing 30 Bravo 1. 95 Hayden Road, 42-year-old male, a possible leg fracture from a previous accident. He's conscious of breathing 30 Bravo 1. Near Crusty's Hill Road and Wildcat Hill Road, 230.

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2: Tone New Hartford ambulance, mutual aid in the winds at 40 Pratt Street. Unit 2 to 62. 62-year-old male for an intentional overdose. He's conscious for the 23 Charlie 3. 40 Pratt Street, Unit 2, 62-year-old male for the overdose, 23 Charlie 3. So she's from Rockwell Street and up to Nav, 232.
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Emergency Harlington Ambulance 6, calling town 95 Heaton Road. A 42-year-old male. Possible leg fracture from a motor vehicle accident. He's been upgraded to a 30 Delta 5. Burlington medics could be responding. I have a car 4 en route. 234, this is still.

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1: 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We got a Burlington medic coming. This is upgraded to a Delta.
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1: 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They're in room.

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0: Pretty sure we're turning and we'll turn in front of the ambulance street there.

Cornwall Fire. Number 238 Town Street, the Cream Hill Lake Association. For a general fire alarm sounding 52 Charlie 6. Again, 238 Town Street, the Cream Hill Lake Association. For a general fire alarm, 52 Charlie 6. You cross East Lake Street and Scoville Road. 325.

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1: Alarm's been reset, nothing found here. 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
0: Nothing found, it's been reset. 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

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She's conscious, breathing, 26 alpha 8. 102 Hopkins Road, 66-year-old female, hand and neck pain, 26 alpha 8. Across East Newport Road and Hilltop Lane, 455.

0: 13 ladder 1 sound scene, not controller. 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Car 3 sound command.
1: Okay, fire 1, you're on scene. You have nothing showing. Building's being evacuated. Car 3's got command. It's 457.
0: That'll be a great.
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1: go ahead.
0: Over, field units to clear the scene, you can terminate for Northfield first responders.
1: Joe Northfield, it's a clear, we'll terminate for Northfield first responders, 520.

Lima Alpha Daniel, code 1, response 122, clear to drive for the 88-year-old female. Bleeding from an unknown area, 21 Bravo 1, at 635. Bravo 1, the dispatch code, especially the Prospect Hill Road and the dead end. Some of the best expectations.

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0: 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I'm testing 8-10.
1: 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I'm testing 8-10. 8-10.

LCD 2 to Litchfield Ambulance, Northwest Medic 1, respond to 19 Constitution Way. 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

Lee, Perry, you're responding, 849. 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

LCD-2, Sharon Ambulance, Empress Medic, respond to 27 Hospital Hill Road, Sharon Center for Health and Rehab, upper level south, for the 76-year-old female, potassium of 2.5, conscious and breathing, 33 Charlie 7, repeating 27 Hospital Hill Road, Sharon Center for Health and Rehab, upper level south, 76-year-old female, potassium of 2.5, conscious and breathing, 33 Charlie 7. Cross streets are going to be New Street and King Hill Road. Timeout 900.

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0: Hey, Pat, got an LCD. You want to see if you get a 8-block fire here just for some traffic and clean the road?
1: Christian, this is deemed to be in the Torrington Police Department jurisdiction based off our 901 call. The police department is a couple minutes out.
0: Roger.

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1: We are ALS to Charlotte with one.
0: Roger, 924. Nepog fire respond in the area of Torrenford East Street and Whitback Road for the motor vehicle accident, no injuries, traffic control, 77 Omega 1. Repeating, in the area of Torrenford East Street and Whitback Road for the motor vehicle accident, negative injuries, traffic control, 77 Omega 1. Timeout 925.

LCD 2, Salisbury Ambulance, North Canyon Medic. Respond to 17 Cobble Road, Noble Horizons, Wagner Unit, Room 15. 73-year-old male, confusion, hallucinations, possible sepsis, conscious and breathing, 33 Charlie 1. Repeating, 17 Cobble Road, Noble Horizons, the Wagner Unit, Room 15 for the 73-year-old male. Confusion, hallucinations, possible sepsis, conscious and breathing, 33 Charlie 1. Cross streets are going to be Canaan Road and Under Mountain Road. Timeout, 928.

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1: 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Just got to sweep out the road and wait for a wrecker here.
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0: Could you tone out for an EMT, please?
1: Received. You do have 729, that's your mounted quarters as well.
0: Received, please, an EMT.
1: Roger. LCD 2 Salisbury ambulance with a recon. Additional EMT is needed to complete the crew. 17 Cobble Road, Noble Horizons, Wagner Unit, room 15. 73-year-old male, confusion, hallucinations, possible sepsis, conscious and breathing, 33 Charlie 1. Time of your recon for an EMT to complete the crew at 9:37.
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Timeout, 943.

Salisbury Ambulance 1 on. 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

0: is the medic on scene yet? 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

Harold City to New Hartford Ambulance, Northwest Medic 3, respond to 26 Stub Hollow Road. 86-year-old female, abdominal pain with bloody diarrhea, conscious and breathing, 1 Charlie 6. Repeating, 26 Stub Hollow Road, 86-year-old abdominal pain with bloody diarrhea, conscious and breathing, 1 Charlie 6. Cross streets are going to be West Hill Road and Binet Street, correction, Binet Road. Timeout, 10-12. Ten twelve.

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3: 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I'll see you on Northwest Medic 3, you copy?
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0: Road 1, requested a respond number 84, Glen Ridge Court. 89-year-old female, conscious and breathing, with a fall 17 Bravo 4. Milford Ambulance Code 1, requested a respond number 84, Glen Ridge Court. For the 89-year-old female, conscious and breathing, with a fall 17 Bravo 4. Timeout is 10:43.
1: Well, acknowledged.

LCD 2, Winstead Fire with your first responders, Winstead Ambulance, Northwest Medic 3, respond to 29 Main Street, the Cumberland Farms, for the male party slumped over in a vehicle, possibly huffing some type of aerosol, 32 Delta 1. Repeating, 29 Main Street, Cumberland Farms, for the male party slumped over in a vehicle, possibly due to huffing some type of aerosol, 32 Delta 1. Cross streets are going to be South Main Street and Park Place East. Timeout, 10:46. Medic 3 is in route, 10:46.

0: LCD 2 Sugar Ambulance, Empress Medic Respondent 319 East Street, 68-year-old male, chest pains, not alert, conscious and breathing, 10 Delta 1. Repeating, 319 East Street, 68-year-old male, chest pains, not alert, conscious and breathing, 10 Delta 1. Cross streets are Barbary Hills Road and Cornwall Bridge Road. Timeout, 1049.
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5: LCD North Sandy Unit 1, you can close clear,
2: return. North Sandy Unit 1, clear on the return, 10-50.

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0: You can cancel the fire units responding.

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0: City to Pleasant Valley, first responders, New Hartford Ambulance, second call in district. Response to number 93, River Road, Pleasant Valley United Methodist Church, in the sanctuary for the 79-year-old female on a fall, possible hip injury. Conscious and breathing, 17 Bravo 3. Repeating, 93 River Road, Pleasant Valley United Methodist Church, in the sanctuary. 79-year-old female on a fall with a possible hip injury. Conscious and breathing, 17 Bravo 3. Cross streets are Auburn Road and Ripley Hill Road. Timeout, 10:58.
1: Delta River, the 10th responding.
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LV 201 said ambulance, mutual aid of our camp said, respond to 93 River Road, Pleasant Valley United Methodist Church in the sanctuary. 79-year-old female on a fall, possible hip injury, conscious and breathing, 17 Bravo 3. Repeating, 93 River Road, Pleasant Valley United Methodist Church in the sanctuary. 79-year-old female on a fall, possible hip injury, conscious and breathing, 17 Bravo 3. Cross streets are going to be Albert Road and Ripley Hill Road. Timeout, 11:03.

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0: 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Probably going to transport.
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LCD 2 Sherman fire. Respond mutual aid to the town of New Fairfield, 14 Sunset Trail, for the propane leak, 65 Delta 1. Repeating, 14 Sunset Trail, town of New Fairfield, for the propane leak, 65 Delta 1. Time out, 11:14.

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LCD 2 Sharon Fire response number 319 East Street. Assist EMS with lifting on a hot response. Repeating, 319 East Street. Assist EMS with lifting on a hot response. Cross streets are going to be Barbary Hills Road and Cornwall Bridge Road. Timeout 1119.

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1: Sharon Car 1, you're responding to the scene 1121. 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
1: LCD, we're only getting reception at the truck barely, so won't be able to hear any acknowledgement. If you could advise them to go to the left, to the White House, and around the back.
0: You sharing car 1? 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

0: 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Clear Bend to Fairfield. 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

0: canine ambulance respond to 360 Norfolk Road, Lone Oak Campgrounds, site 738. 39-year-old female, ankle injury, conscious and breathing, 30 Alpha 2. 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Cross streets are going to be Browns Lane and Old Turnpike South. Timeout 11:40.
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0: North Cannon, Ambulance 1.
1: North Cannon, Ambulance 1, where are you calling?
0: North Cannon, Ambulance 1, being advised, someone from the facility should be meeting you by the main driveway. They're not there. You take a right onto Sunset Boulevard. Site number 738 should be located off your third left, Jiminy Cricket.

0: Sharon ER, and you can have all Sharon Fire units or units were returning in service.
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0: Alfred Amos, code 1, second call and counterquest that are respond in the area of 301 Litchfield Road, Northville Market, for the two-car motor vehicle accident, mail party, plating of Mexine, passage of breathing, coming at Bravo 1. Alfred Amos, code 1, second call and counterquest that are respond in the area of 301 Litchfield Road, Northville Market, for the two-car motor vehicle accident, mail party, passage of breathing, complaining of Mexine, coming at Bravo 1. Cross Street, Little Bear Hill, and Edmund Farm Lane, cross left.
1: Full acknowledgement.
0: Medic 1, and just be advised, they pulled the vehicles off into the parking lot for the passenger.

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1: Okay, 1 to Winston, Olympic Mountain.

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Respond to 141 East Wakefield Boulevard. 79-year-old female, slurred speech, conscious and breathing. 28 Charlie 1. Repeating, 141 East Wakefield Boulevard. 79-year-old female, slurred speech, conscious and breathing. 28 Charlie 1. Cross streets are going to be Ann Street and Shore Drive. Timeout, 12:03.

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0: 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We'll leave Sharon. 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

to Winston Fire with your first responders. 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Northwest Medic 1. Respond to number 111, Torringford Street, Unit 7. For the 92-year-old female, possible heat exposure near syncope. Conscious and breathing, 20 Delta 1. Repeating, 111, Torringford Street, Unit 7. 92-year-old female, heat exposure with near syncope. Conscious and breathing, 20 Delta 1. Cross streets are going to be more

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0: I'm going to ALS right now.
1: Oh, 4.

LCD2, Narcan AML, second calling district, Narcan medic. Respond to 111 Tone Drive. 93-year-old female, sequel episode. Conscious and breathing, 31 Delta 4. Repeating, 111 Tone Drive. 93-year-old female, sequel episode, conscious and breathing, 31 Delta 4. Cross streets are going to be Whiting Drive and the dead end. Timeout, 1254.

0: Well, City 2, New Hartford Ambulance, Pleasant Valley Fire, Barkingston East Fire, Riverton Fire. Respond to the area, Seville Dam Road, Beach Rock Road. One vehicle off the roadway, unknown status, 77 Bravo 5. Repeating, in the area, Seville Dam Road, Beach Rock Road. One vehicle off the roadway, unknown status, 77 Bravo 5. Time out.
1: Burn in 10 to the firehouse, also have

0: NH2, be advised, additional call from the Sirius XM automatic crash notification reporting car versus tree negative injuries.
1: 32.

0: So I'm seeing one car off the roadway, I'll be out investigating.
1: Post Valley 10, take a river, I'm seeing one car off the roadway investigating, 1259.
2: Post Valley Rescue 3, responding with 2.
1: 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Don't respond in the area, Seville Dam Road, Beach Rock Road 1.

0: City of Park Hampstead East Fire, 3rd Tone, responding in the area of Seville Dam Road, Beach Rock Road, one car off the roadway, 77 Bravo 5. Time is 3rd Tone, 1301.
1: Roger, let's hold this to Pleasant Valley and have New Harbor ambulance come in cold to evaluate.
0: To Pleasant Valley and requesting the ambulance responding cold for an evaluation, 1301. LC to New Harbor ambulance, 2, you copy?
1: 2, copy.
2: Pleasant Valley Rescue 3 on scene.
0: 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I'll see you, Riverton Car 10.
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0: That's affirmative.
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0: 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We're gonna need another apparatus here for blocking. Did you have Riverton on the air? If so, they can respond in.
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0: ends on third and clear to terminate the incident. You want another tone for Pleasant Valley or for Riverton?
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0: 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The area Seville Dam Road, Beach Rock Road, one piece of equipment requested for blocking, 77 Bravo 5. 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

0: 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Pleasant Valley 10, no response out of Riverton. You do have Pleasant Valley engine 6 that's en route as of 1 minute ago. Is that going to suffice?
1: Yes, it will. 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

LCD 2 Sherman Fire, Sherman Ambulance, Northwell Medic 4, respond to 51 Spring Lake Road. 50-year-old male falls 60 feet from a tree, conscious and breathing. 17 Delta 1, repeating 51 Spring Lake Road for the 50-year-old male that fell 60 feet from a tree. Conscious and breathing, 17 Delta 1. Cross streets are going to be Route 39 North and Beaver Creek Lane. Timeout 1339.

0: Number one's en route, 1339. Also a Sherman EMT, 244 to quarters, same time. Medic 4, heavy static again.
1: Medic 4, LCD, I'll be responding. Good afternoon.
0: Afternoon, Medic 4, you're responding at 1340.

LCD 2, New Hartford Ambulance, Northwest Medic 3, respond to 89 North Canton Road, 50-year-old female, multiple CVA symptoms, possible sepsis, conscious and breathing, 28 Charlie 1, repeating 89 North Canton Road, 50-year-old female, CVA symptoms, possible sepsis, conscious and breathing, 28 Charlie 1. Cross streets are going to be Shannon Drive and Briarwood Road. Timeout, 1341.

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1: Sherman Engine 5, be advised, LC air attack for communications with your incoming bird. They have not given us an ETA yet.
0: Roger on air attack.
1: LC air attack for communications with the bird. They're over on command if you need to speak with them.
2: 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Do you want to start with ETA?
1: Negative, not at that, not at this time. We're still working on it.
2: Okay.
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1: I got tracking that is coming up on Route 6 on Wood, by Woodbury. The ETA as of 1355 was 14 minutes. Should be about another 4 or 5 minutes.
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1: Sherman ambulance, back into the gate.
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0: 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Vehicle's been removed by Murley's. Units are clearing. Units terminate command.
1: Received incident. 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

0: Central City to Lakeville Fire. Respond in the area of 406 Wellsill Road. Smoke investigation. Caller reporting a haze of smoke. 68 Alpha 3. Repeating 406 Wellsill Road. Smoke investigation, 68 Alpha 3. Cross streets are Wellsill Lane and South Pasture Lane. Timeout 1420.
1: I'm not sure if they called out. Ray Amos is in the process of transferring here to Lifeguard 3 now.
2: Roger, 1421.

Ohio Road at the Dollar General. MV for an 82-year-old female on a fall of the head straight with a small spot on her face. Rotating. Fairfield Dispatch, can you repeal the MS? Please respond to 470 Federal Road at the Dollar General for the 82-year-old female with a fall with a head strike. For DLS priority response, your cross streets are Junction and Bramble Way. On a dispatch, 1520.

0: Lake Fokar 5 Delta V. Lake Fokar 3 is on scene. 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

0: in Deerfield Road for an 85-year-old female having stroke by Clinton. Berkeley EMS Berkeley request 11 Deerfield Road, across the river from Cole Road. For an 85-year-old female with stroke like symptoms. CKS, I know, 1433.
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City 2, Litchfield Ambulance, Northwest Medic 1, respond to 71 Benedict Road, Litchfield, packing machinery on the thigh. For the 74-year-old male, abdominal pain, conscious and breathing, 1 Charlie 5. Repeating, 71 Benedict Road, Litchfield, packing and machinery. 74-year-old male, abdominal pain, conscious and breathing, 1 Charlie 5. Current streets are going to be Dam Lake Road and Stoddard Road. Time out 1442.

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0: Roger.

Gaylord Snowfire, you're being requested to respond number 1111 Gaffney Road for the activated fire alarm called in by alarm company. Coming in a second floor smoke detector. Gaylord Snowfire, you're being requested to respond number 1111 Gaffney Road for the activated fire alarm called in by alarm company. 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Cross street is Indian Trail Road, time of dispatch 1503.

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0: XL CD2, North Canyon Ambulance, North Canyon Medic. Respond to 132 Quinn Street, Wangham Village, Unit 2, 78-year-old female. Difficulty speaking and writing, conscious and breathing. 28 Charlie 3, repeating 132 Quinn Street, Wangham Village, Unit 2, for the 78-year-old female. Difficulty speaking and writing, conscious and breathing. 28 Charlie 2, cross streets are going to be Reed Street and the dead end. Timeout, 1513.
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The alarm company says it has not reset yet.

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Hotel City 2, Warren Ambulance, respond to 140 Town Hill Road. 82-year-old male, possible foot infection on his toe. Conscious and breathing, 26 Omega 28, repeating 140 Town Hill Road. 82-year-old male, foot infection on his toe. Conscious and breathing, 26 Omega 28. Cross streets are going to be Wintergreen Lane and Foxfire Hill Road. Timeout, 15:30.

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Respond 5P Pipe Lane for the activated residential fire alarm, 52 Bravo 1. Repeating, 5P Pipe Lane, general fire alarm, 52 Bravo 1. Give it to alarm company as fire panic for your zone. Now you hill in the den of your crush, 68.

LCD 2, Washington Ambulance, Washington Fire, responding in the area of Litchfield Turnpike and Warren Road for the possible 3-4 vehicle NVA. All occupants out, unknown status. 77 Bravo 5. Repeating, in the area of Litchfield Turnpike and

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1: Watson EMS 43 to LCD, please request second tone.
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1: Roger.
2: Milford on the return.
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1: Car 6, approximate location was near the intersection of 202 and around 341 on 202.
0: All right, Steve.
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0: Brother Steve, please, all units can cancel. 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
2: 6 on, go ahead.
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2: Nothing, just took it all the way up to the town line past Mount Tom and nothing.
1: Did you copy LC saying we could cancel?
2: Roger, I'm on the way to the firehouse now. Go ahead.
0: You want us to stay to the intersection of 341?
2: Negative. We're told to be on the return for the troop.
3: LCD, North Cuban Ambulance Unit 1, you can show us clear arrival back at base. 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

0: Dallas City, Sherman Engine 5 is on scene. Two-story wood frame, nothing showing. We'll be on investigating. All scene units will be responding on Sherman C-10.
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0: EMS 49 to LCD.
1: Launch the EMS 49, guys.
0: Yeah, just arrived at the headquarters. Could you just confirm the call was canceled? There was no patient.
1: Received EMS 49. First CSP gone on arrival. All units can cancel.
0: Copy that. Thank you.

LCD's on Sherman car 3, send it. Were you able to make any contact with homeowner? We have negative access to the house. Negative, call came in from the alarm company. We can try the number they provided. Yeah, if you can try the number they provided, we can see if we can get access. We have nothing showing at this time.

0: Server 3.
1: Server 3, yeah.
0: Server 3 was able to make contact with one of the homeowners. They're currently en route to your location. 5-minute ETA, they'll be in a black Camry.
1: Server 3, copy.

the two Narcan ambulance respond to 355 Norfolk Road for the male party requesting lift assist. 53 Alpha 2. Repeating, 355 Norfolk Road, male party requesting lift assist. 53 Alpha 2. Cross streets are going to be Browns Lane and Old Turnpike South. Timeout 1648.

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L32 Shannon Fire, respond to 55 South Main Street for the smoke detector 52 Bravo 1. Repeating, 55 South Main Street, smoke detector 52 Bravo 1. Cross streets are Great Elm Drive and Herrick Drive, correction, Herrick Road. Timeout, 1650.

Sherman Car 3. Sherman Car 3, go ahead. Sensor, set off the alarm inside the building. All Sherman units are cleared to scene.

0: LC, Sherman Car 3. Sherman Car 3, go ahead. Sensor, set off the alarm inside the building. All Sherman units, all Sherman fire units are cleared at the scene.
1: Received all units clear of the scene, 1653.

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1: Sharon car one, taking arrival on scene. 1653.
0: I have a two-story masonry construction up in Chelmsford on the exterior. I have an audible alarm. I'll be on investigating.
1: Received car one, two-story masonry. Nothing shown from the outside. Audible alarm, investigating. 1653.
2: LCD, this is Warren. We're back in town. Please terminate the incident.
1: Incident terminated for Warren Ambulance, 1654.
3: Smoker fire, you're being requested to respond. 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

0: 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Yeah, L-City is on Sierra 1, good.
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Carroll City 2, Winsted Ambulance, Winsted Fire. Respond in the area of Raleigh Street, Main Street, Tacoma VA, with injury, 77 Bravo 1. Repeating, in the area of Raleigh Street, Main Street, Tacoma VA, with injury, 77 Bravo 1. Timeout 1705.

Salem Episode 1, requested a response on Pettibone Community Center, number 2, Picket District Road, for the female party, approximately 75 years old. 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Cross Street Stamford Road, down road, 10 or 1706.

Candlewood Unit, nuclear report from off-duty 879 of a kayaker with a grill on Bush Island, north of Skeleton Island, New Fairfield.

0: has the homeowner on the phone with him, don't you? 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

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The tennis courts behind the school. 60-year-old male knee injury while playing pickleball. Conscious and breathing. 30 Alpha 2. 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Timeout.

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1: Utility 20.
0: There was no silence, but there was no alarm when we got here. We checked all the smoke detectors. Nothing found. All units are going to be clear.
1: Roger, utility 20. All units are going to be clear. 1723.

0: 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Repeating, 99 South Canyon Road, Care Nursing and Rehab, Hummingbird, second floor, room 231. 75-year-old male has a swollen toe. Conscious and breathing, 33 Alpha 1. Cross streets going to be Sand Road and Graceway. Timeout, 1726.
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0: This is CSP. Landmine LCP for details on a cold response. Cross streets are going to be Greenwoods Road, the dead end. Timeout 1730. You are.
1: 7215.
0: 72.
1: 72 is responding. 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
0: Roger.
2: Drakeville Fire, respond to the area of 1375 Norfolk Road. The current to the guardrail, 77 Bravo 4. Between the area of 1375 Norfolk Road, current to a guardrail, 77 Bravo 4. Stillwater Pond Road and Brandy Hill Road to cross streets, about 1730.

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1: Received, you broke up a little bit there. Which manufacturing building is it going to be at?
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0: NH2, just let New Hartford Fire know it's going to be soaked in manpower. We do not believe the Gator will be able to make it out there.
1: Received, soaked in manpower. Can you relay for 256 that best access facility? They broke up.
0: Hey, firm, it's going to be in the Greenwood, like, business park there, down by the restaurant, all the way back.

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1: We located that individual on Bush Island. He's putting out his campfire and packing up as we speak. Can I get a case number?
0: Case number 16566. 16566.
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1: Rescue 6, good.
0: Do we have a better location other than Hillside Ave that we can access?
1: First 256, best access is going to be the upper parking lot and the trail behind that.
0: Roger, Rescue 6 copies. Rescue 6 will be on scene.
1: Rescue 6 arrival on scene 1742.
2: You're going to the upper parking lot of the industrial building. You'll see our apparatus.
3: 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I'll be assuming fire department operation.
1: 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Assuming fire department operation 1743.
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0: 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Roger 23, you got.
1: Command will be on command. Car 4 to assume command when he gets here. Operations will be on TAC 7.
0: Car 4 to assume command once he gets on scene, ops on TAC 7. 17 to 45.
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2: EMS 42 the scene. EMS 42 to the scene, 1801. Medic 4, was that you calling?

0: EMS 50 to quarters.
1: EMS 50 to quarters, 1801. EMS 23 to quarters, 1801.

0: 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I'm on scene.
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1: C2 on the air assembling, 1807.
2: Out of the woods, you can terminate for the ARF and ambulance.
1: Roger, NH2 out of the woods. Incident terminated, 1807.

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to Winston Ambulance, 195 North Main Street, for a 67-year-old female with bed sores, 26 Alpha 1. 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

Elsa Dita Winstead Fire, 195 North Main Street, first floor. 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

0: Norfolk ambulance, since been terminated, back in service, back in quarters.
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Pasadena Winstead Fire, 195 North Main Street, first floor. 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

0: Do we have any units responding for fire?
1: Not at this time. 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
0: Could you please tone out Winch's second crew, please, for a lift assist at this location?

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Timeout 1833.

0: go for 6-2. 6-2, do you want us to keep toning fire, or is the crew from 6-4 going to be sufficient?
1: Unless anyone signed on for fire, you can stop turning them out.

South City to Kent Fire, 22 South Commons Road, permit 3, Kent Commons, for the activated smoke detector, 52 Charlie 5. Repeating, 22 South Commons Road, unit 3 at Kent Commons, for the activated smoke detector, 52 Charlie 5. Cross Street, South Main Street, in the dead end, 1837.

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0: 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NH2, you can cancel. 64 is going to do a quick turn.
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Northwest Medic 3, station area 45 Willow Street for eval post stage deployment, 15 Charlie 1. Repeating 45 Willow Street, station area. Eval post taser deployment, 15 Charlie 1, cross streets Bridge Street and KSAV 1905.

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Alpha Zeta Sherman Fire, 35 Wedgewood Drive, for the activated smoke detector, 52 Bravo 1. Repeating, 35 Wedgewood Drive, activated smoke detector, 52 Bravo 1. Cross streets, Deer Run Trail, and the dead end, 1909.

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0: requested in the vicinity of Tower Road and Holly Lane for a motor vehicle accident rollover. 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
1: General, please,

X-ray ambulance need to respond. 18 Hickory Lane, 32-year-old female withdrawals. Repeating, X-ray dispatch, Roxbury ambulance need to respond. Priority 1 ELS, 18 Hickory Lane, crosses of Hickory Lane West in the dead end. 32-year-old female withdrawals, 1959.

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Repeating respond on the priority 2. 18 Hickory Lane for the alcohol withdrawal. 10-21.

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be one count of 15-140E, little a in a parenthesis, and it's going to be going to a Domenico Salvatore, the last name spelled S-A-L-V-A-T-O-R-E.